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Tower 9, motor vehicle accident, North State Highway 6, cross street west of York Road, fire from complete auto hit. Dispatch determined 19001B.

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Flight 96, cardiac state for law enforcement. 921 Washington, near the Union State Highway 249, 2019.

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Set as a Grand Drive 2020.

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We're going to be on the checkpoint shortly. 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

0: 15, and engine 4, sick person, 2275 Riverway, Woodhaven Village Memory Care, unit 13, cross, Sergeant at Holcomb Boulevard, south, and Oaks, map, 1, 8, 7, oh, fire map, 5, 0, 7, 9, Bravo, 3, respond on MedTac 1.
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0: 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Can I make you a quick call with the refusal? What do you need?
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0: been notified that they're on fire watch here at 2235 Broadway Drive. They've also been given the number to dispatch to put it on a 3-hour test, and they're going to continue the 3-hour test until it gets, the system gets restored.
1: Yes, sir, that's affirmative. We do have that alarm system testing in right now. They just...
0: I'll receive, you can show 114 back in service.
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Hot 101. Assist law enforcement with blocking. US 290 and WB 290 Jones Road exit ramp. 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
1: 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Motor vehicle incident. You have 290 and WB 290 Jones Road exit ramp. At 2145. Medic 101. Motor vehicle incident. You have 290 and WB 290 Jones Road exit ramp. At 2145.

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Medic 101. Motor vehicle incident. US 290 and WB290 Jones Road exit ramp. At 2147. Medic 101. Medic 101. Motor vehicle incident. US 290 and WB290 Jones Road exit ramp. At 2147. Worcester 70. Cardiac. The Belvedere Apartment. 2323. East Mossy Oaks Road. At Holdsworth Road 2147. Worcester 70. Cardiac. The Belvedere Apartments. 2323. East Mossy Oaks Road. At Holdsworth Road 2147.

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Respond on FD2.

Exit ramp and northbound 45 northwest road, U-turn ramp 2209.

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Ladder 84, engine 83, wind 1, ponder or fly engine 63, we have 82, obtain fire, unit number 70, Phillips Springs apartment, 2101 Blue Ash Drive, near, dead end in Barron Springs, 2234.

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1: On the Fallbrook, time to

Howard 13, fire alarm, 1070050, Cross Street Bridge Landing, Cypress Ranch High School. 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

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ABT not updating.

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This is coming in 601.

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Mercury 117 Kilo Shadow Trail here. 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

0: Tower 9, Southbound, 12,000.
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Klein Fire Department, Station 32, 14640, Playbook Drive, at 1960 Road West 0205. 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

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It's for law enforcement with Cap Station 11603 off Westfield Road here. The road at Ward Mosque, 0-

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and 9 20 and 9 20 and 9 20 and 9 20 and 9 20 and 9 20 and 9 20 and 9 20 and 9 20 and 9 20 and 9 20 and 9 20 and 9 20 and 9 20 and 9 20 and 9 20 and 9 20 and 9 20 and 9 20 and 9 20 and 9 20 and 9 20 and 9 20 and 9 20 and 9 20 and 9 20 and 9 20 and 9 20 and 9 20 and 9 20 and 9 20 and 9 20 and 9 20 and 9 20 and 9 20 and 9 20 and 9 20 and 9 20 and 9 20 and 9 20 and 9

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1: Truck 101, fire alarm, 16,044, Northwest Freeway, at up 290W State Highway, Quayuden Ramp 0727. Truck 101, fire alarm, 16,044, Northwest Freeway, at up 290W State Highway, Quayuden Ramp 0727.

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Respiratory. 21314. Four Oaks Drive. 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Four Oaks Drive. 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

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In South Loop 336 West. 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

0: Ladder 1, vehicle fire, I-45 North, NBML inside lane. Street, IH-45 South northbound, off ramp 2 and Prize Row, and South Loop 3, 6 northbound, on ramp to I-45, now. 8-7, Mike, respond on CFD-2.
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2: Pulled over, the vehicle smoking, the flames reported, is reporting light smoke. Possible transmission leaking as well.

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Heavy Utility 71, Engine 71, Motor Vehicle Incident, North I-45 northbound in Spring Cypress Road, at 0956. Heavy Utility 71, Engine 71, Motor Vehicle Incident, North I-45 northbound in Spring Cypress Road, at 0956. Truck 101, fire alarm, Joe Myers Service Center, 16600 Northwest Freeway, at F 295-29 Uton Ramp 0956. Truck 101, fire alarm, Joe Myers Service Center, 16600 Northwest Freeway, at F 295-29 Uton Ramp 0956.

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1: 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Pine Run Road is Swift, Pine Court, 1213.

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Alarm. 113 Drive. Cross Street. April Windy. 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

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And previous page subdivision.

0: sorry, number 931. Do you have a unit number? Firecom, you have all units responding. Camden at Windmill Creek. 1830 Woodfield Crossing. This will be a cap house, no unit number. Caller advised the perimeter was on fire. Fire's contained in the oven. They no longer see flames or smoke. Would like to have the fines checked.
1: Standpoint 41, that's clear. 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

Medic 17, and engine 1, seizure, 206 South Loop 306 West, a fire behavior, common area, cross street, MCHCHQ, and Sergeant at Holcomb Boulevard South, map, 1, 8, 7, Lima, map, 5, 0, 7, 9, Bravo, 4, respond on MedTac 1.

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Vehicle fire. 18-9 Alton West Field Road. East down SS2 of Road. 1345.

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North Loop 336 West. And Hildred Avenue. 1, 5, 7. Romeo. 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

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Vehicle fire. Spring Stuker Road and North Grand Parkway West. At 1501. Engine 35. Vehicle fire. Spring Stuker Road and North Grand Parkway West. At 1501.

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Beltway West South Mesa and the Beltway West South Wilson Instagram. 15

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At State Highway 99 to 2920 Road Ramp 1511. 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Vehicle fire. 22301 block of Pinewood Place. At State Highway 99 to 2920 Road Ramp 1511.

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The C103 York Netherlands cross to Brooklyn. 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

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Move your traffic

0: District 20, Engine 25, Rescue 24, Motor Vehicle Incident, North BW8 West Eastbound and North Gessner Road, at 1602, District 20, Engine 25, Rescue 24, Motor Vehicle Incident, North BW8 West Eastbound and North Gessner Road, at 1602.
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Right, northbound 59 North Little York.

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0: 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District 101, Sightfair Engine 1. Injured person from A-Fall. 7906, Argentina Street. At Philippine Street 1709.
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Division 1 and Medic 15, MBC, Interstate, T4, I-45 North, NBML, Cross Street, North FM 3083 and Interstate 45 North Northbound, off-ramp to League. Map 1, 5, 7, Kilo, respond on CFD 3.

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Assist law enforcement with blocking. 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

0: 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North subdivision, is past the train in 53 Alpha 1.
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1: 14900 North Freeway, near, rank in entrance, southbound 45 and down exit, northbound 45,
2: 1850. North, 336 West, and 45 North northbound, off ramp to Aaron Pasternak. App 1, 5, 7, Quebec, respond on D2.

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0: It's going to be a false alarm. 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New house being painted. 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There's nothing visible.
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0: 另外新的华人啊，是 still law enforcement officers on scene and the vehicles are active ingress.
1: I see.
2: It looks like we got somebody flagging us down. North of our location, you receive it. Hello, Sue.

0: 103, Andrew 141, the time 141, I'm calling you from the first service.
1: Cross Street, Pine Drive, North Subdivision.